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1: Ladies and gentlemen, good morning. What a beautiful day to be alive. You know we only bring you the greatest and the smoothest. And today, a great number by Diego Torres.

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Una radio hecha de grandes canciones. 99.9. La 100. Come here, baby. 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